Lift your knee up to your chest and touch the knee with the opposite elbow. Then, bring the other knee up to the opposite elbow. Concentrate on keeping your body erect. 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

0: 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Expansion Ibiza, thank you very much. 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
1: Hello people, this is Benny Benassi. 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Espacio Ibiza, thank you very much. 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
1: Yes, I do.
0: You know what I'm talking about.
1: Yes, I do.
0: You know what I'm talking about.
1: Yes, I do.
0: You know what I'm talking about.
1: Yes, I do.
0: You know what I'm talking about.
1: Yes, I do.
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1: 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She said, I like the music. 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So we eased it right on by. Yes, we did. And it became one of my biggest records, too. So I want you.

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